0: us on video.
1: Let's talk about brick walls. Let's talk about that feeling you get before you're going out. That thrill of knowing the unexpected, knowing that even though you've been there a thousand times before, you never know what fight will happen. Let's talk about the rush of the first string and the buzz of the first three. Let's talk about the hit of the first six. Let's talk about the rip of the first two. Let's talk about the kiss of that first girl. Incredible. It's all you ever want. You never get enough. You've done it a thousand times, 10,000 times, a billion times. All you want is more, more, more. Give it to me all. Give it all to me, please. Another drink, another sip, another chew.

0: 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Who are you to lie to the ones that love you? Why would you keep secret from your best friends? 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Figure the fuck out. Figure the fuck out. Figure the fuck out. Figure the fuck out. Figure the fuck out. Hang me, figure it the f*** out. You're out of your goddamn mind. Figure it the f*** out. Figure it the f*** out. Figure it the f*** out.
1: Hello, everybody. This is Wayne.
2: And Steven.
1: And we are two-thirds of the band The Flaming Lips. You're listening to Radio K, Steven.
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I'm DJ Figs, and each week I'm inviting a new DJ into the booth with me to do a deep dive into their favorite music movement, genre, or niche interest. 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

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And if I could go back

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gonna style it out. 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

Hey, it's Everybody Takes One, and you're listening to Radio K, Real Positive Radio, making poor choices since 1993.